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Well, I want that stuff.

0: won't you stay for the night?
1: Night.
0: Or maybe a bite.
1: Bite.
0: I could show you my favorite obsession. I've been making a man with blonde hair and a tan, and he's good for relieving my tension. I'm just a sweet transvestite.

It's upward to the ceiling where the chamber's said to be. Like the forest fight for sunlight that takes